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1: Your Faith Music Radio weather forecast for Evansville and the surrounding tri-state area. Tonight, becoming mostly cloudy with a low of 56. Mostly sunny tomorrow on Saturday with a high 77. Partly cloudy tomorrow night with a low of 53. Looking ahead to Sunday, partly cloudy skies with a high of 78 degrees. Again for tonight, becoming mostly cloudy with a low near 56.

0: We welcome you to Revival Time with Dr. Jack Treiber, pastor of North Valley Baptist Church and president of Golden State Baptist College. 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
1: Well, hello, dear neighbor. We've come to Friday already. Let me get my breath. Here we go. Hang on. I got it. And I'm so thankful that you're listening today. Renee Flood. Renee is one of our professors. She is a brain. She worked in the aerospace industry for years. She's raised four good kids. And Renee, it's your birthday. Happy birthday. And then it's our son-in-law, Chris Fanera's birthday today. Chris is a man of God. I've got great plans for Chris here at our church. If the Lord tarries and I live, I'd love to sit under his ministry someday. He is a great man of God. And then today, I'll get a song up, and then I'll tell you about my vacation today. Today and tomorrow. Not tomorrow, but today. I'm going to tell you about it momentarily. It is well with my soul. This is Pastors Conference 2025. The men's choir, about 300 men sing together.

Well, here's my vacation. It's men and boys camp out tonight, and they come home tomorrow afternoon. I go up every Friday about 12 or 1 o'clock. Now, fellas, you're going to have to be ahead of the traffic. It's only 30 miles from here, and we get up in those redwoods. And about 6 blocks from the campground, and we're in the woods, and it's beautiful. We go over a big old bridge, way up high, wooden bridge. But about 6 blocks away is a Starbucks. It's great. Well, here's what I do. I do this every year. I go over about 12 or 1 o'clock, and I go to Mount Hermon Christian Conference Center. That's where R.A. Torrey began that. And I pull under a shade tree, and I sleep for about 20 minutes. Oh, I open up my windows, put my seat back, and I fall. It's my annual nap, 20 minutes, sometimes 30, but never really, well, probably 20 minutes. And I sleep, I snore, and when I snore, I wake myself up. Then I go get a coffee, and I go to the camp. And it is the most enjoyable time. So I'm looking forward to being with you fellas tonight. I stand redeemed. Let's have this group sing for us. And then the Bible study, Exodus chapter 25 today.

0: The building of the tabernacle is here in Exodus 25. And the tabernacle, God starts with the ark. The ark is so important. It wasn't very large. We're going to find the Bible says in verse 10, make an ark of sittim wood and 2 cubits and a half shall be the length thereof and 1.5 cubits the breadth thereof and 1.5 cubits the height. It's very, very small. But God is going to have many things in there, but one of the things he's putting is the law. And that is to travel with the traveling tent that was the tabernacle. Very, very important. Thou shalt overlay it. God's so thorough. Thou shalt overlay it with pure gold within, without. And overlay it, thou shalt upon a crown of gold upon about. And thou shalt cast 4 rings of gold. Look at verse number 13. And thou shalt make staves, overlay them with gold. Thou shalt put staves in the rings by the side of the ark. And the staves shall be a ring of the ark, not be taken from it. These 4 corners all had these rings there so you could put the poles through there and you could carry it. You did not carry it on a cart. They found that out later. They didn't carry it like they wanted to carry it. They carried it the way God intended. You know, God is so thorough. And here he's saying, here's the height, here's the width, here's the breadth, here's the length of it, here's what you're going to put in it, here's what it is, and you're going to put cherubims on top. Verse 20, the cherubim shall reach forth their wings on high, covering the mercy seat with their wings, and their faces shall look one another. So they're looking, these cherubims are facing one another, and thou shalt put the mercy seat upon the ark, and that covering shall go, and I will meet with thee. And commune with thee. That's what God wants. God says, I'm doing all this so I can meet with you. I can talk to you. Come into his presence. And his word is there. God's so thorough. Everything. God's thorough with building this tabernacle. God's thorough about building a mansion. He's building a mansion right now for me. He says it's going to be 1,500 miles high, 1,500 miles wide, all the length of it, and it's going to be patterns of stories. I don't know if how it's all going to look, but it's going to be beautiful. And God says, I'm preparing a place for you. And if I go and prepare a place for you, I will come again. We have such a wonderful God. He loves us. He loves you. He loves me. I know on this earth, I know as we travel down here, there's all these different tests that many are in the hospital today having tests for the heart or for diabetes or for this or for that. Many of you have your heart that stops during the night. You have to be on one of those breathing machines. I know all that. Many of you are suffering through cancer. I know all that. But this down here is so brief. God says you live to be about 70. And those days are full of hardship. Job 5:3 or 5:7, they're hard days ahead of us. But friend, when we think of eternity, I am going to a city where the roses never fade. Oh, thank God for that city. And he said, I'm preparing that place for you, that where I am, there ye may be also. And there'll be no pain, there'll be no sorrow, there'll be no sickness, there'll be no backslidden children, there'll be no heartache, there'll be nothing but eternal bliss with our God and our Savior. Well, that's the end of our broadcast today. I know it's Saturday tomorrow. Let's all do something for church on Sunday. Let's sweep the sidewalks, let's plant some flowers, or let's do something. Let's cut the lawn. Let's clean the auditorium. Let's clean the restrooms. Let's clean the various classrooms. Let's go out soul winning. Let's knock on doors. Let's pass Bibles tomorrow. Let's talk to people about the Lord. Let's lead people to Christ. Let's be practicing our music and getting involved in usher station, every single one of us. That Sunday would be a great day in God's house. I hope that you'll be faithful to God's house. Father, bless our dear listeners this day. Give each one a great day as we seek to live for thee. In Jesus' precious name, amen.
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And thank you.

Greetings, friend. Ruth chapter 2, verses 11 and 12 say, "And Boaz answered and said unto her, It hath fully been showed me all that thou hast done unto thy mother-in-law. The Lord recompense thy work, and a full reward be given thee of the Lord God of Israel, under whose wings thou art come to trust." Ruth, Naomi are back in Bethlehem, and Boaz, the wealthy relative of Ruth, allowed Ruth to glean in his field and be refreshed with his water. She asked him why he was being so kind to her, and he said, "I know about your sacrifice to come to Bethlehem with Naomi, your mother-in-law. I cannot fully repay you, but God can, and I pray that he will recompense thy work." Apparently, Ruth had fully embraced the Jewish religion of Israel. She was now, as the text says, under the wings of Jehovah. Consider today for a few moments Jehovah's wings of refuge and his rewards for sacrifice. Under his wings, whom thou art come to trust, is certainly a picture of being under the wings and protection and care of the Lord himself. Deuteronomy 32:11 says, "As an eagle stirreth up her nest, fluttereth over her young, spreadeth abroad her wings, taketh them, beareth them on her wings." Psalm 91 verse 4 says, "He shall cover thee with his feathers, and under his wings shalt thou trust." To whom do you flee for refuge when the trials, pains, and injustices of life come unto you? Flee not, my friend, to unrighteous mammon. Riches can sprout wings and fly away in a moment. Flee not to worldly counselors who advise as though God is dead. Flee to the simple, obvious truths of Holy Scripture. Trust those truths and obey. Flee to the shadow of his wings, because only he is sufficient to meet every need. Is it possible to hurt so much that you cannot pray? Absolutely. If that happens, you should open the Psalms. Ask the Holy Spirit to comfort you, to teach you, to lead you in truths that cover you and cover your pain, just like being under the wings of a mother hen, under his wings. Also in this text, we can praise God because the Bible says he will recompense thy work. Boaz knew he couldn't fully do it, but he knew God could. God will be no man's debtor. He will give you the rewards that you deserve in his time. The Bible speaks of rewards called crowns for, well, there's one for conquering temptation, James chapter 1, one for looking forward to the return of the Lord, 2 Timothy chapter 4. There's a crown promise for winning souls to Christ, 1 Thessalonians chapter 2. There's a crown for running life's race with self-control, 1 Corinthians 9:24. There's even one promise for being a faithful shepherd, a faithful pastor, 1 Peter 5:4. Only God can give the full reward that you deserve, but he will. Remain faithful unto the end, my friend. Finish well. You may be unappreciated on earth, but you will be rewarded in glory. Oh, may the Lord repay your work, and a full reward be given you in his time. And in the meantime, be comforted and protected under his wings. Thanks, my friend, for listening. 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
1: Your Faith Music Radio weather forecast for Evansville and the surrounding tri-state area. Tonight, becoming mostly cloudy with a low of 56. Mostly sunny tomorrow on Saturday with a high 77. Partly cloudy tomorrow night with a low 53. Looking ahead to Sunday, partly cloudy skies with a high of 78 degrees. Again for tonight, becoming mostly cloudy with a low near 56.

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1: Your Faith Music Radio weather forecast for Evansville and the surrounding tri-state area. Tonight, becoming mostly cloudy with a low of 56. Mostly sunny tomorrow on Saturday with a high 77. Partly cloudy tomorrow night with a low of 53. Looking ahead to Sunday, partly cloudy skies with a high of 78 degrees. Again for tonight, becoming mostly cloudy with a low near 56.

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Numbers 30, verse 2. If a man vow a vow unto the Lord or swear an oath to bind his soul with a bond, he shall not break his word. He shall do according to all that proceedeth out of his mouth. A quick word for you middle and upper middle-aged listeners. What vows did you make way back when? Back in your younger days or when you were in college? Are you upholding your end of the promise? I mean promises to give a certain percentage of your income to God or to read your Bible before you ate in the morning or to go soul winning weekly or some other promise you made at an altar to the Lord. Those vows are still binding on you. For you younger people, be cautious about making vows. It's better not to promise than to promise and to not keep your word. Perhaps make a promise with a time frame attached to it. God, I'll give you 15% this year. Lord, I'll go soul winning for an average of an hour a week for the next 3 months. You can always renew a promise, but you can't renege on it. It's great to make commitments to God, but be sure to keep your word. Something to think about.

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1: Your Faith Music Radio weather forecast for Evansville and the surrounding tri-state area. Tonight, becoming mostly cloudy with a low of 56. Mostly sunny tomorrow on Saturday with a high 77. Partly cloudy tomorrow night with a low of 53. Looking ahead to Sunday, partly cloudy skies with a high of 78 degrees. Again for tonight, becoming mostly cloudy with a low near 56.

sands on life's shifting sand, with no thought of the wind or the rains that would come, with haste

0: How'd we get to the Americas? This is Ken Ham, author of the newly updated and expanded book, One Blood. Many scientists have assumed the very first settlers to arrive in the Americas had to go over the land, crossing land bridges, because they believe ancient man was too primitive to sail to the coast. But now researchers are rethinking this assumption. Many now think the evidence in North and South America suggests some people long ago did sail to the Americas to start new settlements. This fits with what we'd expect from the Bible. Noah and his sons were obviously shipbuilders and might have passed this skill on. Some of the people who left Babel probably left by boat as they began to explore this new world.
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1: Your Faith Music Radio weather forecast for Evansville and the surrounding tri-state area. Tonight, becoming mostly cloudy with a low of 56. Mostly sunny tomorrow on Saturday with a high 77. Partly cloudy tomorrow night with a low of 53. Looking ahead to Sunday, partly cloudy skies with a high of 78 degrees. Again for tonight, becoming mostly cloudy with a low near 56.

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0: Here's today's word of encouragement from Mrs. Vicki Mutchler.
1: They hear, but they will not do. Ezekiel 33:31 says, "And they come unto thee as the people cometh, and they sit before thee as my people, and they hear thy words, but they will not do them." Wow, what a sobering description. They hear God's words, but they will not do them. They came to hear. They sat in the right place. They listened to God's message, but hearing never became obedience. Is it possible for us to do the same? We hear sermons, listen to Bible studies, sit in connection classes, read devotionals. We even underline verses in our Bible. We can even say that was exactly what I needed to hear. But what happens after we hear it? God doesn't simply want us to hear. He wants the words to reach our hearts and change our actions. Perhaps he's told us to trust or to forgive. Perhaps he told us to speak kindly, but we don't. Perhaps he told us to let something go, but we hold on tightly. The question isn't simply, what did I hear? It's, what am I going to do with what I heard? The next time you hear God's word, think, was that for me? Don't stop there. Say, Lord, what do you want me to do?
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3: I started out to win this race, to serve the Lord and to look upon His face.

Over 25 years ago, my dad wrote this song, and in the middle of the song, he would break out into recitation that said, "Let not your heart be troubled. Ye believe in God, believe also in me. In my Father's house are many mansions. If it were not so, I would have told you. I go to prepare a place for you. And if I go and prepare a place for you, I will come again and receive you unto myself, that where I am, there you may be also." As a boy, I would listen to Dad's recording of this song as it spoke of him holding his children and the joy that it brought to him. And now, years later, I can relate to him as my kids are growing up. I find that my heart's desire is for them to be victorious Christians here on this earth. And more than that, to lay up treasures in heaven where neither moth nor rust doth corrupt.

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1: Your Faith Music Radio weather forecast for Evansville and the surrounding tri-state area. Today becoming mostly sunny with a high of 77. For tonight, partly cloudy with a low near 53. Partly cloudy on Sunday with a high near 78 and mostly clear Sunday night. Lows plunging in near 49. Looking ahead to Monday, sunny skies with a high of 80 degrees. Once again for today, partly cloudy skies with a high near 77.

My name is Cheryl Schaefer, and my favorite verse is Isaiah 26:3. Thou wilt keep him in perfect peace, whose mind is stayed on thee, because he trusteth in thee. And I find that it's easier to stay true to that verse by listening to Faith Music Radio every day.

My name is Ken Schaefer from Larimore, North Dakota, and I've been honored to record a couple times here at Faith Music Missions. 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
1: Your Faith Music Radio weather forecast for Evansville and the surrounding tri-state area. Today becoming mostly sunny with a high of 77. For tonight, partly cloudy with a low near 53. Partly cloudy on Sunday with a high near 78 and mostly clear Sunday night, lows plunging in near 49. Looking ahead to Monday, sunny skies with a high of 80 degrees. Once again for today, partly cloudy skies with a high near 77.

0: at Bluebird.
1: Oh, isn't it pretty? Oh, look up on the bank. There's three deer. Look at those three deer up there.
0: Oh, I just love to see deer. They're so beautiful.
1: Oh, look over there. All those turkeys.
0: Oh, wow. Look, there's 2, 3, 4, 5, 6. Is there 10 out there?
1: There must be a dozen, 15 turkeys out there.
0: Oh, my goodness.
1: Sweetheart, you want to go see the new calf?
0: Sure, but can we just sit here a little bit longer? It's so nice. Look at that baby bunny rabbit hopping after his mama.
1: Isn't that cute?
0: Aren't the leaves beautiful?
1: Oh, yes, they are. Beautiful reds and purple and brown and yellow. But you know, honey, they're not nearly as pretty as you are.
0: Oh.

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1: Your Faith Music Radio weather forecast for Evansville and the surrounding tri-state area. Today becoming mostly sunny with a high of 77. For tonight, partly cloudy with a low near 53. Partly cloudy on Sunday with a high near 78 and mostly clear Sunday night. Lows plunging in near 49. Looking ahead to Monday, sunny skies with a high of 80 degrees. Once again for today, partly cloudy skies with a high near 77.

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1: Your Faith Music Radio weather forecast for Evansville and the surrounding tri-state area. Today becoming mostly sunny with a high of 77. For tonight, partly cloudy with a low near 53. Partly cloudy on Sunday with a high near 78 and mostly clear Sunday night. Lows plunging in near 49. Looking ahead to Monday, sunny skies with a high of 80 degrees. Once again for today, partly cloudy skies with a high near 77.

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1: Your Faith Music Radio weather forecast for Evansville and the surrounding tri-state area. Today becoming mostly sunny with a high of 77. For tonight, partly cloudy with a low near 53. Partly cloudy on Sunday with a high near 78 and mostly clear Sunday night. Lows plunging in near 49. Looking ahead to Monday, sunny skies with a high of 80 degrees. Once again for today, partly cloudy skies with a high near 77.

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1: Your Faith Music Radio weather forecast for Evansville and the surrounding tri-state area. Today becoming mostly sunny with a high of 77. For tonight, partly cloudy with a low near 53. Partly cloudy on Sunday with a high near 78 and mostly clear Sunday night. Lows plunging in near 49. Looking ahead to Monday, sunny skies with a high of 80.

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0: If these old overalls could tell their story, it would not be one of fame and glory, but it'd be about that hard-working daddy of mine who forged out his living, working in Cherry Hill mine. He would bring those overalls home as black as coal. Mom would put them in that number 3 wash tub, and you've never seen anyone work so hard as she would labor, toil, and scrub. I remember one day I went outside to play, and over the hill came Dad in that old green and black Chevrolet. A prettier truck you never did see. Sure did make an impression on me. 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
1: I was born

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1: Your Faith Music Radio weather forecast for Evansville and the surrounding tri-state area. Today becoming mostly sunny with a high of 77. For tonight, partly cloudy with a low near 53. Partly cloudy on Sunday with a high near 78 and mostly clear Sunday night. Lows plunging to near 49. Looking ahead to Monday, sunny skies with a high of 80 degrees. Once again for today, partly cloudy skies with a high near 77.

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1: Your Faith Music Radio weather forecast for Evansville and the surrounding tri-state area. Today becoming mostly sunny with a high of 77. For tonight, partly cloudy with a low near 53. Partly cloudy on Sunday with a high near 78 and mostly clear Sunday night. Lows plunging in near 49. Looking ahead to Monday, sunny skies with a high of 80 degrees. Once again for today, partly cloudy skies with a high near 77.

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My name is Cheryl Schaefer, and my favorite verse is Isaiah 26:3. 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
1: Your Faith Music Radio weather forecast for Evansville and the surrounding tri-state area. Today becoming mostly sunny with a high of 77. For tonight, partly cloudy with a low near 53. Partly cloudy on Sunday with a high near 78 and mostly clear Sunday night. Lows plunging in near 49. Looking ahead to Monday, sunny skies with a high of 80 degrees. Once again for today, partly cloudy skies with a high near 77.

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1: Your Faith Music Radio weather forecast for Evansville and the surrounding tri-state area. Today becoming mostly sunny with a high of 77. For tonight, partly cloudy with a low near 53. Partly cloudy on Sunday with a high near 78 and mostly clear Sunday night. Lows plunging in near 49. Looking ahead to Monday, sunny skies with a high of 80 degrees. Once again for today, partly cloudy skies with a high near 77.

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1: Your Faith Music Radio weather forecast for Evansville and the surrounding tri-state area. Today becoming mostly sunny with a high of 77. For tonight, partly cloudy with a low near 53. Partly cloudy on Sunday with a high near 78 and mostly clear Sunday night. Lows plunging in near 49. Looking ahead to Monday, sunny skies with a high of 80 degrees. Once again for today, partly cloudy skies with a high near 77.

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1: Your Faith Music Radio weather forecast for Evansville and the surrounding tri-state area. Today becoming mostly sunny with a high of 77. For tonight, partly cloudy with a low near 53. Partly cloudy on Sunday with a high near 78 and mostly clear Sunday night. Lows plunging in near 49. Looking ahead to Monday, sunny skies with a high of 80 degrees. Once again for today, partly cloudy skies with a high near 77.
2: Many people know the legacy of Charles Spurgeon, but what you may not know is that behind the mighty voice of the Prince of Preachers, there was a remarkable woman whose faith, strength, and quiet determination shaped history in her own right. This is Greg Dowdy, and on today's Traveler's Tales is the story of Susanna Spurgeon, wife of Charles Spurgeon. In every generation, there are men and women who have been greatly used by God to advance His work and the gospel throughout the world. Some of these fellow travelers we know fairly well. Others get overshadowed and overlooked. Our desire is to share their stories with you, and we pray that God will stir your heart as you hear how God worked in their lives. Susanna Spurgeon was more than just a supportive wife. She was a true servant of the Lord, a partner in ministry, and certainly a woman with vision. Few lives better illustrate what it means for a wife to walk alongside of her husband, lifting him up to be everything God called him to be. Susanna believed wholeheartedly in the mission God had given Charles, but she didn't just cheer from the sidelines. She put action to her faith. She wanted his preaching to live beyond the pulpit, to reach generations to come. And with quiet determination, she made it happen through what became known as the Book Fund. Richard Day records that Susanna, quote, saved every 5-shilling piece she got, end quote. Little by little, sacrifice by sacrifice, she gathered enough to purchase 100 copies of Lectures to My Students and sent them to pastors in need, free of charge. That small act of generosity sparked a movement. Over the next 20 years, the Book Fund sent out more than 250,000 books to ministers worldwide, building libraries for those who could never afford one and equipping countless preachers to proclaim the Word of God. Susanna accomplished all of this while facing her own battles with illness and physical weakness. Her faith wasn't limited to books. She was also a constant encourager to her husband, especially when the weight of ministry brought him low. Charles Spurgeon struggled with discouragement and, at times, crushing depression. In those dark moments, Susanna stood by him. Sometimes she didn't need to say anything. She simply sat with him, wept with him, reminding him that he wasn't alone. During the toll of the downgrade controversy, Spurgeon himself called her, quote, an angel of God to me, bravest of women, strong in faith, you have ministered unto me, end quote. Her love and encouragement weren't just comforting. They were essential. Through her prayers, her quiet strength, her unwavering belief, she helped carry him through some of the most difficult seasons of life. Together, they changed the world. Together, they serve the Lord. And make no mistake, the heavenly rewards Charles Spurgeon is receiving today are being shared by Susanna, his faithful partner, his fellow laborer, his constant support. Her humility, her sacrifice, her relentless pursuit of God's will, it should stir something in us today. Friend, you do not have to stand on a platform or preach to thousands to change the world. Sometimes the greatest impact comes through quiet faithfulness, sacrificial love, and the courage to believe God can use your life right where you are. Will you lift others up? Will you serve with humility? Will you passionately pursue God's calling on your life with all of your heart? Allow the Lord to speak to you today through the life and legacy of Susanna Spurgeon. Traveler's Tales is produced by Enjoying the Journey, a ministry that seeks to preach the gospel, teach the Word of God, and reach this generation for Christ. We encourage you to visit us at etj.bible to learn more about the ministry of Scott Pauley and also find a vast array of free resources that will help you follow God's Word and find Christ's joy.

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Thou wilt keep him in perfect peace, whose mind is stayed on thee, because he trusteth in thee. 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
1: Your Faith Music Radio weather forecast for Evansville and the surrounding tri-state area. Today becoming mostly sunny with a high of 77. For tonight, partly cloudy with a low near 53. Partly cloudy on Sunday with a high near 78 and mostly clear Sunday night. Lows plunging in near 49. Looking ahead to Monday, sunny skies with a high of 80 degrees. Once again for today, partly cloudy skies with a high near 77.

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1: Your Faith Music Radio weather forecast for Evansville and the surrounding tri-state area. Today becoming mostly sunny with a high of 77. For tonight, partly cloudy with a low near 53. Partly cloudy on Sunday with a high near 78 and mostly clear Sunday night. Lows plunging in near 49. Looking ahead to Monday, sunny skies with a high of 80 degrees. Once again for today, partly cloudy skies with a high near 77.

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1: Your Faith Music Radio weather forecast for Evansville and the surrounding tri-state area. Today becoming mostly sunny with a high of 77. For tonight, partly cloudy with a low near 53. Partly cloudy on Sunday with a high near 78 and mostly clear Sunday night. Lows plunging to near 49. Looking ahead to Monday, sunny skies with a high of 80 degrees. Once again for today, partly cloudy skies with a high near 77.

place, and I might as well just give in to the doom and gloom. Life's a waiting room for the blow that'll do us all in. 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
1: Your Faith Music Radio weather forecast for Evansville and the surrounding tri-state area. Today becoming mostly sunny with a high of 77. For tonight, partly cloudy with a low near 53. Partly cloudy on Sunday with a high near 78. And mostly clear Sunday night, lows plunging to near 49. Looking ahead to Monday, sunny skies with a high of 80 degrees. Once again for today, partly cloudy skies with a high near 77.

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1: Your Faith Music Radio weather forecast for Evansville and the surrounding tri-state area. Today becoming mostly sunny with a high of 77. For tonight, partly cloudy with a low near 53. Partly cloudy on Sunday with a high near 78 and mostly clear Sunday night. Lows plunging in near 49. Looking ahead to Monday, sunny skies with a high of 80 degrees. Once again for today, partly cloudy skies with a high near 77.

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Thou wilt keep him in perfect peace, whose mind is stayed on thee, because he trusteth in thee. 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

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Thou wilt keep him in perfect peace, whose mind is stayed on thee, because he trusteth in thee. And I find that it's easier to stay true to that verse by listening to Faith Music Radio every day.

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1: Your Faith Music Radio weather forecast for Evansville and the surrounding tri-state area for tonight, mostly cloudy, low 53. Mostly sunny tomorrow on Sunday, high of 78, and becoming mostly clear Sunday night with low near 49. Looking ahead to Monday, sunny skies is going to warm up a bit to 80 degrees. Once again for tonight, becoming partly mostly cloudy with a low near 53.

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0: The Psalms of the Bible show God at His most gentle and most powerful. They are God stooping down to pick us up. Welcome to The Daily Psalm on Faith Music Radio, narrated by Bill Flowers and brought to you each day at this time.
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2: Psalm 90, a prayer of Moses, the man of God. Lord, Thou hast been our dwelling place in all generations. Before the mountains were brought forth, or ever Thou hadst formed the earth and the world, even from everlasting to everlasting, Thou art God. Thou turnest man to destruction, and sayest, Return, ye children of men, for 1,000 years in Thy sight are but as yesterday when it is past, and as a watch in the night. Thou carriest them away as with a flood. They are as asleep. In the morning they are like grass which groweth up. In the morning it flourisheth and groweth up. In the evening it is cut down and withereth. For we are consumed by Thine anger, and by Thy wrath are we troubled. Thou hast set our iniquities before Thee, our secret sins in the light of Thy countenance. For all our days are passed away in Thy wrath. We spend our years as a tale that is told. The days of our years are 80 years and 10. And if by reason of strength they be 80 years, yet is their strength labor and sorrow. For it is soon cut off, and we fly away. Who knoweth the power of Thine anger? Even according to Thy fear, so is Thy wrath. So teach us to number our days, that we may apply our hearts unto wisdom. Return, O Lord, how long? And let it repent Thee concerning Thy servants. O, satisfy us early with Thy mercy, that we may rejoice and be glad all our days. Make us glad according to the days wherein Thou hast afflicted us, and the years wherein we have seen evil. Let Thy work appear unto Thy servants, and Thy glory unto their children. And let the beauty of the Lord our God be upon us, and establish Thou the work of our hands upon us. Yea, the work of our hands, establish Thou it. Psalm 91. He that dwelleth in the secret place of the Most High shall abide under the shadow of the Almighty. I will say of the Lord, He is my refuge and my fortress, my God. In Him will I trust. Surely He shall deliver thee from the snare of the fowler and from the noise of pestilence. He shall cover thee with His feathers, and under His wings shalt thou trust. His truth shall be thy shield and buckler. Thou shalt not be afraid for the terror by night, nor for the arrow that flieth by day, nor for the pestilence that walketh in darkness, nor for the destruction that wasteth at noonday. 1,000 shall fall at thy side, and 10,000 at thy right hand, but it shall not come nigh thee. Only with thine eyes shalt thou behold and see the reward of the wicked, because thou hast made the Lord, which is my refuge, even the Most High, thy habitation. There shall no evil befall thee, neither shall any plague come nigh thy dwelling. For He shall give His angels charge over thee, to keep thee in all thy ways. They shall bear thee up in their hands, lest thou dash thy foot against a stone. Thou shalt tread upon the lion and adder. The young lion and the dragon shalt thou trample under feet. Because He hath set His love upon me, therefore will I deliver him. I will set him on high, because he hath known my name. He shall call upon me, and I will answer him. I will be with him in trouble. I will deliver him and honor him. With long life will I satisfy him and show him my salvation.
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1: Your Faith Music Radio weather forecast for Evansville and the surrounding tri-state area for tonight, mostly cloudy, low 53. Mostly sunny tomorrow on Sunday, high of 78, and becoming mostly clear Sunday night with low near 49. Looking ahead to Monday, sunny skies is going to warm up a bit to 80 degrees. Once again for tonight, becoming partly to mostly cloudy with a low near 53.

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1: Your Faith Music Radio weather forecast for Evansville and the surrounding tri-state area for tonight, mostly cloudy, low 53. Mostly sunny tomorrow on Sunday, high of 78, and becoming mostly clear Sunday night with low near 49. Looking ahead to Monday, sunny skies is going to warm up a bit to 80 degrees. Once again for tonight, becoming partly to mostly cloudy with a low near 53.